One of nature's greatest wonders is the ability of the human ear to distinguish among the millions of sounds around us. Listen.

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0: Each sound has a distinctive pitch, loudness, and quality. The source of every sound is a vibrating body. Take, for example, a drum.

this very moment, thousands of dogs will be run over on the highway. 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At this very moment, five old women sitting on a park bench will begin to debate whether it's 10 or 20 minutes past the hour.

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At this very moment, a Greek immigrant will be very

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0: Nothing can happen.
1: Nothing.
0: Nothing is really important. It will be nothing. It is nothing. Just to make a little noise. Just music. Just music.